0: wanna let this happen.
1: But who?
0: The girl next door, you know? I don't know what you. I don't know how I let this happen.
1: But who?
0: The girl next door, you know? I don't know what to do.
2: So what?

0: It's hard to say that I'd rather stay awake when I'm asleep, because my dreams are bursting at the seams.
1: Imagine. Collector.

0: Brittany, before you go, there's something I want you to have.
1: Oh, it's beautiful. But wait a minute, isn't this...
0: Yeah, yes it is.
1: But I thought the old lady dropped it into the ocean in the air.
0: Well, baby,